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0: 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He's from Jamaica. 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And he's written a song that just kind of has gotten into my heart, into my mind. 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And this song that he wrote is called Jesus is the Winner Man. Yeah, yeah, man, you know. Now, I want you to sing this song with me. Okay, but now, when you sing it, you've got to sing it with an island attitude, you know? Everybody say, yeah, man. Yeah, man. We're going to big up the Lord, right? Yeah, man. All right. Okay, Tom.
1: Hay un misterio en este mundo inexplicable. Saber que la vida está, pero no es estable. Estamos todos subidos en la balanza entre la vida y la muerte.